0: That's what's going on. That's what's coming up. If you missed anything, if you need more information, call your radio station. 650-941-2500 for KFJC.
1: 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Forevermore.

Yeah. 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All Rasta man, watch ya. We have to get to your desire. See it, ya? Reach for it. Higher.

0: Number one on the KFJC hit list for the second week in a row is the Square Pusher album Camera Concert, from which we heard the track K10 Terminus.
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Yeah.

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0: The sun is moving down low in the skies, and a cool, light breeze has come up from somewhere. I'm leaning back on the front seat beside Benjamin, breathing deeply, evenly, feeling the goodness of just living seep through. In the back seat, old man Clovis sits staring ahead, not even aware of the blanket-wrapped body of Kenny lying on the floor at his feet.
1: If you hadn't been so eager to run, I could have saved your feet a lot of wear. I knew you weren't a murderer, son.
0: You knew?
1: I went back to the apartment. Old story's there, in the varnish on the kitchen floor. No bare feet around the body, but lots of hobnailed boot prints. You cut your hand on broken glass in the living room. It bled.
0: And I was running.
1: Well, you can stop running now, son. Stay here in town with us, huh? There's lots for you to do.
0: Thanks. Well, it's been quite a day, Benjamin.
1: Sure has been a scorcher. Glad to see the sun going down. On a day like this, it's almost too hot to live.
0: No, don't say that, Benjamin. It never gets that hot.

On KFJC, you just heard Cherushi with Wild Abandon. We are at the 2 o'clock hour. I want to thank Avakov for

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1: So I was kind of intrigued. I said, like, oh yeah, that's kind of interesting, but it's somewhat unlistenable.
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0: It's KFJC. 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And the track is Next.
1: The subways for the endless ride from Battery to Holy Bronx on Benzedrine, until the noise of wheels and children brought them down, shuddering, mouth racked and battered, bleak of brain, all drained of brilliance in the drear light of Zoo. Who sank all night in submarine light of Bickford's, floated out and sat through the stale beer afternoon in desolate Fugazi's, listening to the crack of doom on the hydrogen jukebox.
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I'm gonna go get down.

on KFJC. Well, there's Gabrielle Louise with a track called Someone Else's Life from the album If the Static Clears. And before that, Marty Robbins with Ribbon of Darkness. Amy Ferris. I like that, Amy Ferris. Driving All Night Long. And Webb Wilder with Lost in the Shuffle. Hokey doke. Let me tell you about this. This is cool. Monet and Venice is an exhibition co-organized with the Brooklyn Museum dedicated to the 1908 Venetian cityscape paintings of Claude Monet, featuring more than 100 artworks that place Monet's Venice paintings alongside select works from across his career, including his water lilies, as well as Venetian views by artists such as Canaletto, Sargent, and Renoir. On view through July the 26th at the de Young Museum in Golden Gate Park. Get over there. See famsf.org for more info. That's going to be one of those one-in-a-lifetime exhibitions that you got to go see because it's too utterly cool to believe. Yeah. Yeah. Monet hanging out in Venice, plus all those great Sargent ones. Oh, man. Yeah. I live walking distance from there, so I'm going to be over there after a bit. Things have been a little bit busy lately. A little too busy, really. But, yeah. Anyway, that's what's going on with that. And what's coming up next? Why, it's Chubby Carrier and the Bayou Swamp Band. And he plays out here every now and then over at Ashkenaz in Berkeley. Every now and then. Chubby Carrier and the Bayou Swamp Band with I'm Coming Home from the album Dance All Night on KFJC.

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